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1: Do you really want to do that? Like, finish out your last days laying in a bed and somebody comes in and changes your diaper? I hope I go before then. I really do. You know? Just give me a massive heart attack.
2: Whoever
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1: you know?
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2: too.
3: 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I'm like, oh, yeah, nurse.
2: He's lighting up that red button.
3: Oh, it's Mudflap again. Dadgummit. He presses that thing every 5 minutes.
1: Yeah, you're weird.
3: We're going to be in a bunk bed together.
1: No, right? Hey, do you know who's down the hall? That's Jeff and Mudflap. Yeah. Maybe Katie
2: no
1: Joe.
2: No longer featuring Katie Joe at that point. No longer.
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Down at the local beer joint with a few of the guys, with this cute little country girl called Mai. And boy, let me tell you, she was the prettiest thing I'd ever seen in a pair of boots. Well, she walked right up to me, handed me a beer, gave me a look like, let's get out of here. And that's when I realized that she was every cowboy's dream come true.

After losing Dolly Parton, Tim Curry, and way too many other legends this year, BuzzFeed made this list of older celebrities we apparently need to protect at all costs. It's B-Dub. Some of these ages are incredible. Julie Andrews, Mary Poppins, 90. Carol Burnett, 93. Morgan Freeman is 89 years old. William Shatner, 95. Then you've got the Century Club. Dick Van Dyke is 100. David Attenborough is 100. Mel Brooks is 100. Like, at this point, forget celebrity security. I want these three traveling with a full medical staff and Secret Service protection, because 2026 has taken enough from us.

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1: Dolly Parton apparently remained Dolly Parton right to the very end. Her sister Stella says Dolly told her doctors that even if there was no hope left for her, she'd still be willing to try experimental cancer drugs. Not because she thought they'd save her, but because maybe what doctors learned could help somebody else someday. It's a pretty incredible way to leave this world. And the tributes keep coming. Chris Stapleton performed I Will Always Love You. Garth Brooks is turning September 25th into Dolly Day with proceeds from his Nashville bar going to her Imagination Library. And Vin Diesel also covered I Will Always Love You, which Dolly spent her entire life bringing people together. Apparently that included giving us a sentence containing Chris Stapleton and Vin Diesel doing the same song. Honestly, she probably would have loved that too. That's your breakdown.
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want to say congratulations to parents. 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You survived summer 2026. 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

0: Speed-Up, what's up, Lauren Elena?
1: What's up?
0: You know, I was going to try to do this where I subconsciously or subliminally put in as many puns as possible into my questions. And then I'm like, you know, I have not properly prepared for that. And, you know, I got through the ride. I was in Phoenix with my dad in the hospital. So my brain is like shot right now. And that's besides the fact you're a master of them. So I feel like you would pick up on it right away.
1: I would. I would love it. But hey, this is not going to be the last time I talk to you. So next time when you've got more caffeine and time on your hands, we'll pop in.
0: When you least expect it, right?
1: Yes.

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0: called Stages. Lauren Elena is on the show. It's Beat Up Radio. Let's talk about the record for a second, Lauren. I know Stages is talking about the different stages of life, the different chapters of life. Which chapter was the most difficult to share on this album?
1: I mean, the hardest thing for me to write about on the whole record was the loss of my dad. So it would be, honestly, the stage I'm in now. I kind of split the songs up into three stages in sequencing and stuff. Stage three would be the hardest because in this season, I mean, I got married and I've had my daughter and I also lost my dad. So it was like a lot of highs and lows kind of at the same time. But any song about him was really hard to write. And
0: kind of the highest of highs and lowest of lows at the same time.
1: The best thing that's ever happened to me and the worst thing that's ever happened to me.
0: But that's the kind of stuff that makes life interesting, for lack of a better term, you know? The highs and lows are what makes us better as people as we move through the highs. The highest of highs helps us get through the lowest of lows, if that makes sense, you know? Like, it's
1: absolutely. Yeah. Like, I don't know how I would have, I mean, I would have obviously navigated the grief and the loss of my dad without finding out I was pregnant with my daughter, but it definitely gave me a light in the midst of darkness. For so sure. Kind of crazy that they, I found out I was pregnant 2 months after my dad died.
0: Wow.
1: So
0: I feel like that's God, right? That's God.
1: Yeah, that's what, so the last song on the record's called Heaven Sent.
0: I love that.
1: And I wrote it about the fact that I feel like my dad got over to the other side and was like, we got to help my daughter.
0: Yeah.
1: Because she's really sad. And so he sent me my own daughter. When I die.

0: Number three.
1: If you gotta ride, ride, ride, when the clouds rolling in, till the sun's back again.
0: Number two.
2: It ain't talking about girls, but I got a woman. Yeah, I got a woman right here in my hands.
0: Number three.

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read that some people say Panda Express is an authentic Chinese food. And the CEO of Panda Express says he takes no offense to that, you know, mainly because they're telling the truth.

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State rivalries are apparently very real, and California is officially America's punching bag. It's B-Dub. A rundown of every state's least favorite state says California has 11 states that hate it. That's more than any other state. Florida comes in second with 7, which feels like Florida finally found a competition it didn't immediately win. Some of these are beautifully petty, too. North and South Carolina hate each other. Same with North and South Dakota, Virginia, and West Virginia. But my favorite, New Jersey's least favorite state is New Jersey. That's not a rivalry. That's self-awareness. And somehow Hawaii is the only state without an enemy. Of course, even hate has a hard time getting mad at Hawaii. It's Hawaii.

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There's apparently an exact time every day when our brains collectively say, yeah, that's enough productivity for today. 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

0: Here's what you missed on Jeff Mudflap and the Gang.
1: Hey, the dad bod's in. That's what they say.
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1: you know?
4: Women tell you that?
1: Oh, yeah.
4: Hey, Joe. Do tell. 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I think you've misunderstood. You were in the wrong tunnel.
0: Turn it up. Wake the fun up with Jeff Mudflap and the Gang.
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The average American officially hits the energy wall at 2:48 in the afternoon. Like, honestly, that feels ambitious, especially on a Monday. It's B-Dub. A new report says 21% of us are already drained before noon. And 82% admit we spend at least part of our lives on autopilot. You know, just going through the motions and hoping nobody asks us a follow-up question. 70% say they feel pressure to constantly do the most just to keep up. Meanwhile, I've been successfully doing the bare minimum for years. It's called efficiency, and luckily, nobody's figured it out yet. Most of us have about three quick fixes to keep going: caffeine, snacks, protein. Basically, by 2:48, like, I'm no longer an employee. I'm a houseplant that needs coffee.

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Dolly Parton was apparently thinking about everybody else right up until the end. And what her sister just revealed says pretty much everything about who Dolly really was. We'll talk about it next to the breakdown brought to you by Boot Barn Keep West.

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1: Dolly Parton's sister Stella shared something that might be the most Dolly story possible. She says Dolly told her doctors that if there was no hope left for her, she'd still be willing to try experimental cancer drugs. Not because she thought they'd save her, but because what they learned might help somebody else someday. That's pretty remarkable. Stella said the Dolly we all saw publicly was exactly who she was privately. Generous, thoughtful, always thinking about other people. And the tributes keep coming. Chris Stapleton performed I Will Always Love You. Garth Brooks declared September 25th Dolly Day at his Nashville bar, with the day's proceeds going to our Imagination Library. Vin Diesel, yeah, the actor, also said...

0: sang I Will Always Love You, which I did not have on the Dolly tribute bingo card. But honestly, Dolly probably would have loved that too.
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Speed Up every year. I'm the MC for the Washington State Fair in Puyallup, Washington. It's one of the big fairs in the country. They're famous for this thing called Fisher Scones, which is it's kind of like a biscuit with butter and raspberry jam. So good. Anyway, the fair kicks off this Friday. I basically move up there for 3 weeks and eat my body weight in scones over 21 days.

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1: 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I hope I go before then. I really do. Just give me a massive heart attack.
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3: 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Dadgummit. He presses that thing every five minutes.
1: Yeah, you're weird.
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1: 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Hey, do you know who's down the hall? 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Maybe Katie
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1: 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KLLL.

said you weren't what we were looking for. 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
0: Turn it up. 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
1: Do you really want to do that? Like, finish out your last days laying in a bed and somebody comes in and changes your diaper? I hope I go before then. I really do. You know? Just give me a massive heart attack.
2: Whoever
1: let's call it good.
2: Nurse,
1: you know?
2: Is or that LVN is helping us.
3: I'm just the opposite. I'm like, oh, yeah, nurse.
2: He's lighting up that red button.
3: Oh, it's Mudflap again. Dadgummit. He presses that thing every 5 minutes.
1: Yeah, you're weird.
3: No, we're going to be in a bunk bed together.
1: No, right? Hey, do you know who's down the hall? That's Jeff and Mudflap. Yeah. Maybe Katie
2: Joe. No longer featuring Katie Joe at that point. No longer.
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0: Here's what you missed on Jeff Mudflap and the gang.
1: Hey, the dad bod's in. That's what they say.
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4: women,
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1: Joe.
4: Do tell. Elaborate, please. 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

0: All right, KLLL, Jordan Davis, there's Singles You Up. It is 6:22, Jeff Mudflap, the gang, and it is a new month. It is September 1st. Here we are.
1: And I love Tuesdays, and it's a new month.
0: Yeah.
1: I got all excited.
0: You've got a great day ahead of you.
1: That's the best when it's a new month and it's Tuesday.
0: September. Now we're
1: here.
0: What's the first day of fall? The 20th? Something like that?
1: 21 days. So what would that be? That would be...
2: September 21st, or is it September 22nd?
1: Boy.
0: 21 plus today would be 22.
1: 22. I think it's 22.
0: Okay. This is so great. I love when we do this. So I mean, don't. Never mind. Never mind. I'm not going to even ask. I shouldn't even ask. Fall is sometime this month. Okay.
1: Tuesday, September 22nd. It's officially fall.
0: Okay. Fall is the 22nd. Okay. Yes. That's what we need to know. All right. Then right now, it's the weather brought to you by Texas Battery.
1: Yeah. Another hot one today, 96 for a high right now, 75.
0: Okay. Yeah, it looks like probably right now, it looks like about probably 95, 96, something like that on Saturday for the game. But at least the game kicks off at 6, so, yeah. You know, it'll still be in the 90s, but at least the sun will be, you know, going down and eventually, and it'll cool off somewhat.
1: Is it just me? Okay, so as a kind of a weather nerd, I go, well, the average typically for this time of year, if you look at, you know, the National Weather Service, is right around 91, right around there.
0: Okay.
1: But I feel like every year it's like, well, we're setting those records, you know? I mean, like every year it's like, that's... not going to be 97. And I'm like, well, where's those averages? I mean, like, I don't get it sometimes, but.
0: I don't know. I don't have an answer for you.
1: Yeah.
0: Because we've had, overall, though, we've had a mild summer.
1: Yeah.
0: I mean, you know, we were sitting here talking a few months ago about, gosh, it's just weird how it hasn't been very hot, really.
1: Right.
0: So I guess that is on the lower end. Maybe it helps average out the days where you feel like you had a record-setting day.
1: Okay.
0: And it all works together. A man and a woman fall in love, my flap.
1: Fall in love.
0: First comes love, then comes marriage.
1: True. And then comes baby in a baby carriage.
0: Yeah, that's how it works. So, same thing with the weather, you know. Not really, but that's all I have.
1: First comes rain.
0: Today is Emma M. Nutt Day.
1: Yeah.
0: Yeah, do you know who Emma M. Nutt is?
1: She was the
0: first with us anymore.
1: Phone operator. So,
0: okay, you saw that too, huh? Okay,
1: I know what national it's National Forgiveness Day too.
0: Is it okay? I didn't see that one. No, Emma M. Nutt Day, now, the world's first female telephone operator, hired on this day in 1878.
1: Wow.
0: Do you think if they thought we were going to be talking about this in the year 2026, they would have hired someone with a cooler name than Emma Nutt?
1: Emma Nutt?
0: Yeah.
1: Yeah, you would have thought.
0: But she's got her place in history.
1: I know.
0: That's really
1: cool. Can you imagine being the first phone operator? She's connecting everybody. Yes. Oh. Yes, we'll get you right there. Yes, Mr. President. Da, da, da, da, da, da. Yes, Johnny, we'll get you right there.
0: Having to unplug those things and plug things in, that would be very difficult.
1: It would be. I mean, if you think about it, like, we got to get you plugged in.
0: But I guess initially, not everybody had a phone.
1: Yeah.
0: So
1: probably wasn't a whole lot.
0: But it got to a point where it was crazy. Like, they had tons of operators that would be sitting there doing all the plugging stuff in to connect calls.
1: And do you think Ms. Nutt, you know, like if you told her when she was alive, like one day, man, you won't even have to mess with it. All powerless, you know, just wire radar, you know, all things.
0: We won't even need operators.
1: That's right. Won't even need operators, and you won't have to plug it in. And you might even take pictures and take your blood pressure and everything else on that phone.
0: She probably would have been astounded to hear something like that.
1: You're crazy. We'll always have to plug these in.
0: Yeah, yeah. There'll always be operators.
1: Yes. Yeah. That job will last forever.
0: You know, I guess you still have like a 911 operator.
1: True.
0: But other than that, when's the last time you would ever remember talking to an operator?
1: Oh, gosh, it was as a kid.
0: Like dialing zero getting an operator. I mean, gosh, I couldn't even tell you when I think it would have been, yeah, when I was a kid, like at church camp or something, and you got a chance one time during the week of being at church camp, they let you go down to the lodge or whatever and use the payphone, and you put them in and dial the operator. Yeah, I need to make a collect call.
1: Yes.
0: And, collect call. Yeah, and your parents, hello. Will you accept a collect call from Jeffrey? Yeah. Most of the time, they would take.
1: I've told this story before, but me and my buddies were, and somehow we got a hold of the phone, and we were calling Alaska, and so we got on there. Yes, operator, we need to make a collect call to this number, mm-hmm. and it was like, you know, whatever air code Alaska was in this, and some lady actually picked up. Hello, yes, we have a collect call from Mr. Smith in Oklahoma, would you accept? And she didn't say anything. I went, yeah. And the operator goes, thank you. And then so next thing I know, I'm talking to this lady in Alaska. She goes, hello, who's this? What? Hi. And then I realized really quick, like, oh, shoot. I kind of want to do this because that may come back to haunt me.
0: Did you say, is your refrigerator running?
1: Yeah. Yeah, anyway, I hung up real quick and I went, oh my gosh, are we in trouble?
0: Oh, man. So nothing ever came of it, though?
1: No, okay, nothing ever came of it.
0: Okay. Hopefully she hung up or she's really running up a bill.
1: I know, that's what I was worried about.
0: Let's see here. What else? Coming up this morning, we have more chances to win Caitlin Butts tickets. She's going to be at Cook's Garage on September 10th, and that is the West Texas Hero Homes concert, so we got tickets for that coming up. And yeah, yesterday you had to guess the it was the coffee whisk thing the coffee frother thing that we got over the weekend, and we guessed that to give away tickets. I don't know what we'll do this morning. I don't know, maybe you'll do something equally as fun. I don't know, but we will do something, and we will give you a chance to win Caitlin Butts tickets.
1: Yes,
0: there's that. Do you ever feel like your life is on autopilot?
1: Oh, yeah.
0: I mean, have you ever thought about this? I saw this, and it made me kind of think. I was like, gosh, you know, it does feel this way sometimes. But most people, like 8 out of 10 people, say feel like they're living life on autopilot. So it's very common for people to feel this way, where you're just going through the motions every day. They say the average person reports hitting kind of an energy slump at about 2

0: 6:48 in the afternoon.
1: Oh, that's about the exact time.
0: And I do. I always have about at about 2:30 for me. It's about 2:30 right in there where I just all of a sudden I'm just like, oh man, and I'll go make a cup of coffee.
1: Yeah, I'm on European time, and yeah, I definitely hit it about, you know, 8:45 right around there. So
0: A.M.
1: Oh, yeah. Well, it's definitely not p.m.
0: Okay. Well, I was like, that's way past your bedtime. No, in the morning, though, I think by the time when we're doing the show here, at about 8:30 usually is about the time, I think we both kind of are like, oh, boy. All right. So yeah. I have it at 8:30, and then in the afternoon at about 2:30. So a lot of people report that energy slump. But anyway, more than 70% of people say they're so busy, they often skip or delay meals. Now, I absolutely do that. You're pretty good about staying on your meal schedule. I know that.
1: Yeah.
0: I'm terrible about that. They say people's packed schedules are also taking a toll on things like hobbies, on exercise, and, you know, time with loved ones, your mental health. I mean, we're so busy and with packed schedules between work and just stuff all the time. Nearly half of us say we're not fully present during meaningful moments, suggesting that for many Americans, the challenge isn't just, you know, being tired. It's finding the time and energy to actually enjoy life. Because sometimes by the time you're done with all that stuff, the last thing you want to do is go do more stuff.
1: Right.
0: Even if it's fun stuff, you're just tired, you know? Isn't that crazy, though?
1: We're
0: living on autopilot. And that's when time is just going by so fast because we're just constantly on the go.
1: Constantly.
0: Doing stuff.
1: Mm-hmm.
0: And, yeah, where you feel like you have to be doing something all the time. Got to be watching something. Got to be listening to something. Got to be attending something, going somewhere. It's hard to think back in days when people used to, like, set out on the front porch and just sit there, set out in the yard, you know, in the evening. Just take it easy. Not really do anything.
1: Boy.
0: Didn't you necessarily sit around and watch TV. Just sit around. Maybe somebody pulled out the guitar, sing a few songs.
1: Jeff, stop it. I'm just starting to.
0: Yeah,
1: man, I'm starting to picture myself.
0: But it's like, but when you think about it, I mean, and just see how busy constantly we are, and phones now. I mean, you know, it's hard not to just be on your phone scrolling and looking at stuff all the time.
1: I picture myself right now on the porch. I'm watching some dolphins go by. It's really cool.
0: Dolphins on your porch, like?
1: Oh, I'm sorry. I forgot. Yeah, I need to re-back up. I'm on the ocean, on my oceanfront property.
0: Okay. I thought you were at your home now, and there's dolphins in your street. I was like, well, hey, listen, it's your imagination. You do what you want, but don't let me fuel your imagination with my own selfish visions. I just thought that. But so you picture yourself on sitting on the beach, perhaps.
1: Yeah, beach. Yeah,
0: you're seeing dolphins
1: home, and I'm watching
0: the water.
1: Dolphins come.
0: Yeah, I got you.
1: And then there's a big just the big ocean. I mean,
0: that wasn't you.
1: No.
2: Good morning.
3: 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Text or call 806-900-9630.
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0: got a 2-hour conference call coming up and you're already out of patience.
1: Yes, I am.
0: Good thing you can still sneak a laugh. Jeff Mudflap and the gang on 96.3 KLLL.

0: October 10th, not that much further away. Ella Langley in Lubbock. It is sold out. But we'll have more chances for you to win tickets from Taco Villa and KLLL. And that's a good thing. But yeah, that thing's sold out. Or people are paying, like on the secondary market, anywhere from like $900 to $1,200. I mean, it's crazy, the tickets for this Ella Langley concert. The Ella Fellas are coming out in full force, I guess. So, all right. So we're in game week. It is Tuesday. We've got Texas Tech football coming up on Saturday night. It's going to be hot. We do know that.
1: Yeah, we do. It's going to be in the mid to upper 90s.
0: And we know that your motivational speech for the Red Raiders is coming up on Friday morning at 7:40.
1: I could deliver it now. Let's go.
0: Have you been practicing?
1: Oh, heck yeah, I have.
0: Just give me the first line.
1: Gentlemen, let me break this down to your Barney style.
0: When you hear those words, you know it's football season, you know?
1: Oh, yeah.
0: All right, 7:40, Friday morning. I can't wait.
1: I can't either.
0: It's going to be awesome. All right. Yeah, hopefully by now everybody's got their Wreck'em shirts from Red Raider Outfitter, the Landman-themed Wreck'em shirts for the new season. You got to have that shirt. But they have them for the whole family. There's different colors to choose from. I think they've got, I saw like gray, black, I believe red. And they're really cool. So that's another one of those things. It just kind of marks the beginning of a new season. You got to get your new Wreck'em shirt from Red Raider Outfitter. So in either locations, and they've got them all over Lubbock now. And fans' favorites. It's 1975 Red Raider Outfitter. So and they also have the Dark Horse line. Oh. The Dark Horse line that Red Raider Outfitter has. Man. Man, they got some great looking shirts and hats. Oh my gosh, the hats. Yeah, that's hats are another one of my weaknesses. Sneakers and hats, you know, got a million hats, but yeah, those Dark Horse ones from Red Raider Outfitter are pretty cool. And now, ladies and gentlemen, welcome to the program. What an adventure Katie Joe has had this morning.
2: Oh yeah, my Katie gosh. Joe sometimes just wishes she could wake up and just roll out, but
1: what fun would that be?
2: I had to go to Childress yesterday, and I had a little bit of a flat this morning from that.
0: Oh no, okay,
2: adventure.
1: No.
0: So, did you get on the road and have a flat this morning? Or, okay.
2: Well, you know.
0: Or it wasn't flat at your house this
2: the
0: morning?
2: The way women think. Well, right. I mean, Jeff, it could have been. I don't know. The way women think is like, okay, well, this woman. I'm like, okay, I have enough to get there. And then that's a future Katie problem. I'll fix it while I'm sitting at the studio for a couple hours. But didn't work out that way this morning. So, whole family's up in arms and mass chaos. But hey, I am here.
1: That is so true. When something like that happens, it just throws everything in chaos.
2: Derailed major.
1: It derails. It does. And I know exactly how that feels. That is, gosh.
0: Let me just say on behalf of Mudflap and the entire gang, thank you for being here and soldiering through what was obviously a very challenging morning.
2: Yeah, it's okay. You know? We have those every once in a while.
0: Yeah, that's a future Katie problem.
2: I get in so much trouble with myself for that because I'll be doing something 2 hours later and I'm like, dang it, why did I push this to myself?
1: I'll never forget.
0: I don't think you're alone on that, though. You know, lots of people do that.
1: I used to travel all the way from Whiteface into here, and good hour drive. And so I got stuck, went through Leveland. It was like between Leveland and Smyre. And I was out in the middle of nowhere, and I had a flat, and I didn't know how to change this flat. It was a new truck or something.
0: Oh, it was that car. It was that convertible
1: that car,
0: you had.
1: That's
0: where
1: what
0: the spare
1: is.
0: Was in the under the hood,
1: yeah.
0: Not in a trunk or something,
1: it was
0: right?
1: And I'm, you know, I'm hearing this, you know, coyotes, and I'm out, you know, I'm like, oh, man, how do I change this thing, you know? And I don't even know how to mess with it.
0: You couldn't find the jack?
1: I couldn't find
0: the
1: jack.
0: I mean, you couldn't even find the spare tire.
1: No!
0: That's what's crazy about it.
1: And I'm trying my best, and I'm just like, oh.
0: What kind of car was it? It was a Chrysler or something,
1: yeah,
0: was it?
1: Something
0: and it was,
1: like
0: and it was a, it was some kind of a convertible.
1: Convertible, yeah.
0: It was a cool car.
1: Yeah.
0: But it just had some weird things
1: it
0: about
1: some
0: it.
1: Weird things about it, and man, that was, oh.
0: So yeah, if I remember correctly, I mean seriously, the hood, you raised the hood and the spare tire,
1: I think was
0: kind of on the side there, vertically, didn't it go down kind of vertically there in the little compartment there?
1: Yeah,
0: it's
1: really weird.
0: Not the trunk, yeah. Where was the jack and everything? Do you remember?
1: I can't even remember that. I mean, I think that was another problem, you know. So
0: well.
1: Oh well.
0: We're struggling with signing into our text this morning. I don't know what's happening here.
2: It was logged into you, and I don't know your password.
0: Well, it's because apparently I don't either. So.
2: Oh, shoot.
0: Well, I was trying to log in where you always log in, and it wouldn't take it. So I thought, well, I'm going to have to log in with mine. Well, I found all my stuff, but I come to log in, and I couldn't get it logged in. So I don't know. You know, it's like every dadgum day, it's a username password issue with everything all day long, is it not?
1: Jeff, have the Katie Joe attitude. That's a Jeff problem later.
0: For the future, yeah.
2: The future.
0: My problem is that I too, save problems for later, and then they start building up, and there's a lot of problems you have to deal with all at once. So I don't know what's going on this morning. Look at that. See, you can't get in either.
2: Mm-mm. Oh, we're going to get in. Okay. Don't worry, gang. We'll be there shortly.
0: If anybody can power through a password issue, it is Katie Joe, because every morning you've got one of your 50 websites that you use each morning. There's at least one password issue, right?
2: At least.
0: So, yeah.
2: Yeah.
0: You're good at this. So, all right. So we'll figure that out. I'm sure we've got all kinds of texts waiting for us, sure. And we're just sitting here flailing and.
1: We like to flail.
2: Yeah, no, we're real good at it.
0: Well, we're good at flailing. I don't know if we like the flailing.
2: We have perfected it.
0: We definitely have.
1: All God's children like to flail.
0: That's right. All right, well, we're going to go flail and see if we can figure this out. And we'll come back and update you on our...
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0: All right. It's 7:04. It's Tuesday. It is September 1st. Brand new month.
1: Brand new month. And it's a Tuesday. Katie Jo, I'm going to tell you again because I know you're the matchmaker of people. You want to tell your ladies to find a guy that's Tuesday. Yeah.
0: Do you understand what's going on here?
2: I'm catching up. My brain, I'm slowly getting there.
1: I know, I'm a handful.
2: Tuesday, but why? What is your definition of Tuesday?
1: So Monday.
0: Careful what you ask for here.
1: Monday.
2: Is boring.
1: Okay, is boring. Yeah, you don't want Monday because Monday just throws in everything and then you're not getting started. Let's jump to Wednesday. Wednesday, it's kind of mid. You're like, it's kind of getting ready to be the weekend, but not really.
0: So it's not super fun.
1: Yeah, not super fun.
0: It's kind of just conservative from a standpoint of he doesn't really want to jump out and do anything that would be appealing to you.
1: Yeah.
0: He's just kind of a vanilla guy.
1: Yes.
0: Right?
2: Vanilla.

0: no fun. Just you know, because he just knows that everything's on the horizon.
1: He knows that Monday's coming, yes, and he doesn't even have any energy for anything.
0: But now we're to Tuesday. All right, Tuesday's the guy you want because he's not really that partier, but he's not really that guy that's boring either. He just knows that Tuesday, man, like, all right, I got this. We can handle this.
1: He's still fresh in the week.
0: It's
1: early in the week, but it's not the downer of Monday.
0: Jeff, you got it. You know,
1: I've heard this story a million times.
2: What day of the week are you guys?
0: Oh, we're Tuesday.
1: Oh, I'm Saturday night.
0: I am Mr. Tuesday. That's why my wife married me. That and
2: she picked a Tuesday.
0: All my money.
1: All of it? Wow.
0: Yeah.
1: I don't know. Maybe I'm Thursday. Tuesday. I don't know what I am. I don't know. I'd have to ask Kathy what she thinks. Because I don't know if I want to be Tuesday.
0: Yeah.
1: I'd like to be a little more dangerous.
0: Yeah.
1: I mean, you know.
0: I think you're a Thursday then.
1: That's kind of what I'm thinking.
0: Thursday.
1: I'm responsible.
0: Mm-hmm.
1: I'm good, but I'm a little dangerous.
0: If you want a guy that's a little bit dangerous, Thursday's definitely the one.
1: Yeah. So there you go.
0: I doubt my wife would call me a Tuesday, though.
1: You don't think?
0: Boy, no. She'd.
2: One time I asked Daniel, there's the thing on TikTok, and it was like, ask your spouse what day of the week you are to them. I was Friday because I was crazy.
1: But it's that kind of thing, see?
2: Everybody else's husbands were saying like Sunday because it's calm and fun and sweet. Daniel was like, Friday night?
1: All the time.
3: That's awesome. I love that.
1: That's good. Well, you fit in perfectly here with that kind of attitude for sure. Listen, y'all, I have to
0: confess.
1: I told y'all this story a few minutes ago, and I think I'm just going to tell everybody. Look, you know, do you ever have one of those days where things just aren't going your way that day?
0: Of course.
1: And you just got to get it off your chest, okay? Like, you just have to let it
0: Jeff,
1: out.
0: Jeff, shave it off. Shave it off.
1: And
0: shave, you know, get it off.
1: Well, I'm thinking like shake it off.
0: Oh, okay.
1: Taylor Swift. I think it was shake it off. It wasn't shake it off.
2: Shake, whatever works
1: shave
2: for
1: it
2: you,
1: off.
2: Jeff.
1: Shave it off. Anyway.
0: Wax it off.
1: No, you're thinking of I didn't have any problems. I mean, that's a weird way of looking at it. I don't want to talk like that. That's weird. But I had just a very challenging morning yesterday morning. A lot of things.
0: Okay.
1: Just it's one of those things where Katie Joe, you're talking about your future Katie problem.
2: Mm-hmm.
1: There's just all these things that are building up now, and I've got a lot of things that I'm trying to solve and deal with all at once. And it just finally got to me yesterday. I was just not having a great day.
0: Okay.
1: So I had called Kathy just to you know. Sometimes, you know, when you're having a bad day, you can call your spouse and just,
0: absolutely,
1: it's a safe place just to say, man, this just sucks. I hate that. You know, just go off. And so I call her. She picks up the phone. And I am, I unleash, you know, about 3 minutes of nonstop. Just imagine frustration and all of the ways one could describe their frustration and all of the colorful nouns and adjectives that one might use in a moment of extreme frustration and getting it out of their system to just
0: whatever
1: to
0: you
1: vent.
0: Said, that sounds electric.
1: I mean, it was just like a tapestry of
0: poetry.
1: Wordsmithing like I don't know that I've ever unleashed before. Okay?
0: Okay.
1: And I am just, I mean, I'm talking about like just everything. I'm like, if there was ever a day that I just wanted to go just sit on a rock and just tell it all the things. I mean, just everything. So I do this. It's like about 3 minutes nonstop probably. And I finally stop. And Kathy goes, Tanya's with me, and she is my sweet sister-in-law.
0: No,
2: that's the worst.
1: Who is the nicest?
0: No,
1: the nicest individual one could ever hope to meet. And I have just finished a 3-minute recitation of some of the worst things I've ever said. I mean, it was just, it was not good. And I was like, oh, okay, I did not know I had an audience. I would like to apologize for what I've just done.
0: Wow.
1: I did not know you were there. I didn't know there was an audience. I was just unleashing a little bit of frustration.
0: Man.
1: And I would like to apologize for that. So that's

0: what happened to me yesterday.
1: Boy, one thing we know, you're not a Tuesday.
0: No, that Man. Was not Tuesday guy there.
1: No, no.
2: That was Friday vibes.
3: Yeah, and I was not even, that might have been Friday into Saturday, like 2 a.m. vibes
2: yeah.
3: is what
2: yeah,
3: that
2: yeah,
3: was.
2: Yeah.
1: You know? I think you might be right.
3: Yeah,
1: Yeah, that was making a call, yeah.
3: So, yeah, but I just was like, seriously? So I get home last night, and I was like, gosh, I wish you would have told me that, you know, you weren't alone when I was going off mm-hmm. like that. So I just need to get that out of my system, you know, and your safe place that I know I can do that. And she said, well, I tried, but you wouldn't shut up. Okay. Wow. So anyway, but that's what happened. So I just thought, you know what? That's what I did yesterday. Great story, huh? I'm very proud.
1: Wow.
3: But I felt bad because my sister-in-law, she's really just one of the nicest, just softest people you could ever. I mean, she's so sweet and
2: not
3: just
2: anymore.
3: Nice. And
2: she was.
3: No, I know. And I just feel like, you know, she probably was like, oh, my gosh. But it was just one of those days.
1: I have.
3: So there you
1: I
3: go.
1: Have, Jeff,
3: so always be careful.
2: They happen.
3: Just yeah. be careful because you never know when someone's on the speakerphone mm-hmm. or, you know. But I would appreciate more of a, hello, I'm here, so-and-so's here. Oh, okay. Then you immediately go, okay, I'm not going to, you know.
2: You just still unleash. You didn't have the don't put me on speakerphone reputation yet. Now you do. Now nobody will do it. See, nobody puts me on
3: true.
2: Speakerphone.
3: I guess that's probably true.
2: Yeah.
3: I guess
2: wow.
3: that'll never happen again.
2: Yeah.
3: You're right. I've set a precedent now. That
2: it just takes once.
3: I'm Danger Boy on the phone, so. Okay. Well, there you go. See? There
1: Danger
3: you go.
1: Boy. Yeah.
3: Danger Boy. I'm Danger Boy.
1: Get those tattoos now.
3: Yeah, maybe I will. Yeah. Get a little phone tattooed on me or something. Yeah. I don't know.
1: Phone tattooed.
4: Flip phone. I'm Danger Boy. Look out. Hide your speaker phones, ladies. Danger Boy is on the scene. You're not going to like the way he talks. He's going to say some words you may have never heard before. That's why he's Danger Boy.
1: Oh, gosh.
3: All right.
2: That's good.
3: All right.
1: Well, thanks for opening up.
3: Well, you know, I just had to get that. I just felt I'd need to share
1: that
3: today.
1: Well, thank you.
3: I had a weak moment, you know.
1: You know,
3: sometimes we have weak moments.
1: Have
3: anybody else have a weak moment?
1: Oh,
3: I mean, I can't be the only one that had a weak moment, you know. So it just happens, but
1: we all have weak.
3: All right. Well, we have some more Caitlin Butts tickets to give away today. She's going to be here September 10th, Cook's Garage for the West Texas Hero Homes. That's a really cool thing, and she does a great concert. We'll give you a chance to win some tickets with that coming up this morning on KLLL. And we've got Katie Joe Small Town shout out coming up. We got a dad joke. We got the birthdays. We'll do Bible verse, which I obviously need this morning. And then 1 second song. What are we playing today?
1: It's National Forgiveness Day. So
3: oh, good.
1: So I've got songs about forgiveness.
2: Text
1: songs.
2: Your sister in law.
5: To the United States of America, to the Republic for which it stands, one nation, under God, indivisible, in liberty and justice.

0: I'm coming over. That's Chris Young. All right, 7:23.
1: I don't know why that's funny.
0: I know, it just sounds funny, doesn't it?
2: Coming over.
0: Yeah. Yeah, no, there's just ways you could say that.
2: Yeah.
0: You know, I'm coming over.
2: Right.
0: Or,
2: right.
0: I'm coming over.
2: Yeah.
0: Hey, I'm coming over.
2: There's so many.
0: I am coming over. It just depends on how you say it. All right, did I give the time? It's 7:23. The sound of the tone. Bing!
2: This may come as a shock to you, but I've been dealing with an archaeologist.
0: Okay.
2: Yeah. We've unearthed something incredible.
0: Really?
2: Yeah. We've unearthed Shakespeare's pencil.
0: No way.
2: No, I mean, yeah, experts are, we're not sure, but if it's a to be or not to be.
0: Oh, gosh. Oh, gosh. All right. To be or not to be.
2: It gets funny when you think about it.
0: Does it? All right. Oh. It is.
2: See?
0: Okay, I know. Well, now I'm just laughing at you, though. Wait, when you start laughing, it makes me laugh, and then I forget the joke. I start laughing at your laughing, and then it's contagious, and then we can't stop. It's like laughing in church. Once you get started, you can't stop, you know?
2: Yep.
0: Until your mom thumps you on the back of the head, you know?
2: Stop that.
0: Yeah. All right. It's time for Katie Joe's Small Town Shoutout.
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0: How far does a goodbye go? That's Jason Aldean. It's 7:34. 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
1: Yeah, we're going to be in the 90s today, 96.3 for a high right now, 73.
0: All right, yeah, and the game on Saturday, it should be, it's going to be pretty hot still at kickoff. You know, I mean, I bet the high for that day is like 96 probably, so at 6 o'clock, it's still going to be right around there, so... But as the sun goes down, you know, it should end up being fairly pleasant for the game. So at least the game's not like right in the middle of the day or something.
1: Yeah.
0: But you know what? We're not USC.
1: Oh, we're not.
0: So we won't whine about the weather and
1: I left
0: the
1: out Joey. He didn't call him out because he said, you know, like, I'm not trying to put him down.
0: I respect USC and Lincoln Riley.
1: He said, not here.
0: For Lincoln being a guy that grew up in Texas, you know. Mm-hmm. Texas guy, he sure has turned out as an adult to be kind of a weenie or something. I don't know, but that was not a good look out at USC. Mm-hmm. Hardly anybody in the stadium.
1: USC's the history of it.
0: Right.
1: It's a very, I go USC.
0: Okay. Yeah, it's one of the biggest names in college football traditionally. I mean, they've had Heisman winners, national titles. I mean, all the things. Mm-hmm. But it just seems like the people of Los Angeles are mostly disinterested in it. You know, and I guess unless they're just really, really great and there's a big game. I mean, you know, but as far as just you for the season opener, I think that, you know, people are going to come out for the season opener here.
1: Absolutely.
0: It's going to be hot, but I don't think you're going to have, 15,000 people in the stands because it was too hot. Right.
1: Mm-hmm.
0: I just think we're just built differently here than
1: we are built
0: Californians
1: different.
0: Are. They just, you know.
2: Oh, but Tech fans will pass out in the stadium before they skip a game.
0: Right. I don't need water.
2: Yeah. I mean, we talked about it yesterday with the water debacle.
0: Yeah, but you know, people were there, you know. Water's for sissies. Wah! You know.
1: Water's for sissies.
0: Oh, man. Thirst is just weakness leaving the body. We'll be there, and it'll be fun. So, but that's Saturday. Mudflap's motivational speech for the Red Raiders happening Friday morning at 7:40. So that'll be awesome too. So, all right, let's get on with the birthdays today.
2: All right, September 1st. Happy birthday to Kayla Anderson, Bailey Smith, Lexi Thomas, Michelle Hillstrom, Ashton Riddle, Crystal Crow, Andrew Howard, Alicia Thomas, Michelle DeLeon, Michael Gonzalez, Leona Robbins is celebrating today, along with Terry Weatherford, Benley Power, Chloe Richardson, and Aaron Etsy all have birthdays today.
0: All right, let me just point out, this is Chloe, of course.
1: Chloe!
0: That's our boss's daughter.
2: Oh!
0: And this is one of Mudflap's most famous mispronunciations of a name ever. How long ago was that? That's been quite a while
1: ago.
0: It's like 10 years ago, maybe, something like that. I don't know. It's been a long time.
1: Sorry, Chloe.
0: And her name is Chloe, C-H-L-O-E. And Mudflap pronounced
1: it. I botched it.
0: Chilo.
1: But you know what? It made you have a good laugh.
2: So that's why my phonics is K-L-O-O-E-E.
0: Yeah, which would, if you really pronounce it the way he wrote it, it would be Cluey. And I was hoping you weren't going to say Cluey, because I thought if you say Cluey and you said Chilo one time, it would just, it would not be good. So, you know, no. Chloe. Happy birthday, Chloe.
2: Pretty standard spelling for Chloe.
0: It is, yeah. And Chilo. I will never forget that. That may have been your all-time greatest mispronunciation of a name.
1: That probably was. I'll take it.
0: It's always good at work when you mispronounce the boss's child's name.
1: Yeah.
2: Man, glad I nailed that one.
0: Yeah, no. When I saw Cluey on there, I was like, oh, no, don't say Cluey, please. But you're smarter than that, so.
1: I only got dinged for a few million. It's no big deal.
0: Okay. Chloe sells bunnies.
1: That's right. Yeah. She does, doesn't she?
2: Are those the, that's
0: the bunnies out at Sky Gardens, which, by the way, birthdays this morning brought to you by Sky Gardens. So we can go out and pick flowers and see the bunnies and everything. So, yeah. That's cool. All right. And we'll be giving away on this Friday. We'll be drawing for another bouquet from Sky Gardens for somebody who's on our birthday list. So,
2: yay.
0: You might win that
2: That's
0: well.
2: That's awesome.
0: That is. All right. Coming up this morning, 1 second song just after 8. What are we gonna? What is it again today? I forgot.
1: It's today is National Forgiveness Day.
0: That's right.
1: And so it's country songs that deal with forgiveness.
0: Okay. All right. And then a chance to win some Caitlin Butts tickets coming up.
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1: Listen, I get it. 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I just said, well, it goes, you know, just flat lines. And I was like, he's like, okay. So anyway, so he got, all right, try it. Yeah. I mean, literally 2 seconds. He goes, I got it. I know exactly what it is. He was on, I mean, he was on point. That guy is so good. 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
12: It sure is. All right, 7:53, 1 second song coming up. It's what'd you say it was, National Forgiveness Day?
13: Yeah, it's National Forgiveness Day, and these are country songs about forgiveness.
12: Okay, all right, so that's what's coming up on the 1 second song. Let's see, also coming up, because you know, like this is Labor Day weekend, I'm so focused on football starting really this weekend with Tech's first game and everything that I keep forgetting that we have a 3-day weekend, Labor Day weekend. I mean, it's all of it in one. It's like, dang, really? So that's exciting. But the day after Labor Day, that'd be September 8th, we're going to give you a chance to win a trip to any major city in the United States.
13: Oh, wow.
12: So it's like, you know, you basically whatever getaway you would like, but it'll have a couple nights hotel, airfare, you know, it'll be
14: that's
12: fun.
14: Awesome.
12: But any city, any major city you'd like to go to. I know, I always think, where would I go? I mean, I like, I've been to a lot of the major cities. I mean, I'm not really a big fan. I don't think I'd go to Los Angeles. Not really a big fan there.
13: Yeah, it's
12: I do like San Diego.
13: San Diego's nice.
12: Don't care for San Francisco, but I've never been to I've never been to Seattle.
13: Seattle's nice. I like Seattle.
12: But I've been to all the big cities in Texas, obviously. I've been
13: you
12: to
13: would
12: Denver.
13: Like Seattle, now that I think about it.
12: Yeah. Kansas City, I've been. I like Kansas City. Yeah. I've been to St. Louis.
13: Right.
12: Like, I've never been to Atlanta. There's a big city I've never been to. Didn't you live there? Or
13: yeah. Gwinnett yeah, I lived County in Gwinnett County. Yeah, it's okay. I'm not... I don't know that that'd be my destination spot.
12: What was better, that or Indianapolis?
13: Ooh, Atlanta.
12: Okay. You didn't like
0: Indianapolis? Oh, you think so?
13: Yeah, I think so. Yeah.
12: You've been to Indianapolis? Well,
0: yeah, and I don't know. That's a tie for me. I wouldn't go to. Really? I wouldn't go back to either.
13: Well, I mean, as far as destination points, you're right. Those two, if I'm picking one, I mean, but if I had to pick, like if I said, you got to pick one, I would
0: Atlanta
13: pick Atlanta.
0: Is clean. Yeah. Okay.
13: But I'm not picking those two. If you gave me a whole choice to go,
12: okay,
13: I'm not picking those two.
12: Okay. They would be down towards the bottom of
13: Absolutely.
12: Your list. All right.
13: Yeah.
12: Well, I'm sure the Atlanta Chamber of Commerce appreciates that hearty endorsement. No, I've never been to Atlanta. Weirdly, yeah, I don't know. But
13: I tell you where you would like. I kind of, just based on what I know about you, Seattle definitely is one I think you'd like. I actually think you'd like the East Coast, like up around Boston, that area, Cape Cod, New

0: Jersey.
1: I wouldn't mind visiting. But I wouldn't want to live there.
0: Right.
1: Yeah.
0: But as far as destination go to visit, you would like those because they're very historic. They have Philadelphia. Philadelphia was okay, but the historic part of it was kind of cool.
1: So I've been to Philadelphia before. I've been to New York City.
0: Yeah.
1: But I think I would like to go to like somewhere in North Carolina.
2: Oh, yeah.
1: Like
2: that's Raleigh.
3: Oh, my gosh. Yeah. Yes.
0: The most underrated state in all of
1: Virginia.
0: America.
1: I think I would probably like to go to. So, yeah, you know, so I've been to a lot of major cities, but there's still several that I've never been to. So I guess if we were eligible to win this trip, you know, I would probably pick maybe Raleigh, perhaps, just because I
0: Raleigh,
1: like to go to North Carolina.
0: Excellent, excellent choice.
2: Oh, Carl's texted in and said Hilton Head.
1: Oh, okay.
0: Hilton Head, yeah, I've been there. I mean, it's very nice.
1: You've been everywhere.
2: You have.
0: Yeah, I have been.
1: You really have. You've been everywhere. All over the world, it seems like.
0: I've been to Hilton Head. I think I actually played golf in Hilton Head. It was very nice.
1: Okay, all right. Well, coming up Tuesday, you'll have a chance to qualify for this trip we'll be giving away. So, yeah, it's anywhere, any major city in the United States. So start thinking about it, where you think you'd like to go. Yeah, Marshall said Vermont in the fall. Yeah, what would be the destination in Vermont? I guess is Montpelier the biggest city of Vermont?
0: Yeah, I think so.
1: I think it's the capital of Vermont, is it not? So, I don't know what. Yeah, search that up. It's Montpelier.
2: Yeah,
1: I was right on that. But yeah, look at that. The population is only 8,000 people in Montpelier, and that's the capital of Vermont. Surely that's not the large. Yeah, what is the largest city of Vermont? Click that.
2: Burlington.
1: With a population of 44,700.
0: Wow.
1: That's the largest city in Vermont.
2: Wow.
1: Interesting. I never thought about that before. I don't even know if that qualifies as a major city on this deal.
0: Mm-hmm.
1: So, I don't know. I guess if somebody wanted to go to Vermont bad enough, figure that one out. All right, it's time for today's Bible verse. Today it is 1 Peter 4:11. Do you have the gift of speaking? Then speak as though God himself were speaking through you. 1 Peter 4:11.

0: That's such a great song. Jaded, Coe Wetzel, and Ella Langley. All right, it's 8:04. It is time to play the one-second song. And Mudflap, you've said it's National Forgiveness Day,
1: That's
0: correct?
1: That's National Forgiveness Day, yes. Okay.
0: So these are songs, country songs about forgiveness.
1: Yep.
0: Okay. Country songs about forgiveness. Anything come to mind immediately for you?
2: I'm blank.
0: Yeah, I know. I know for some reason. Okay, this should be interesting then. All right, 806-900-9630. That's the Sonic text line. You can play along, see if you can figure the songs out this morning. Here is the first one.
1: Yep.
3: You're on the right track.
1: Yeah.
0: Is this, isn't this, it's Willie Nelson.
1: Yeah.
0: Isn't it? Yeah.
1: Willie.
0: Is it Always on My Mind?
1: That's it.
2: Yes.
0: All right.
2: Yeah, that's such a good one.
0: Yeah.
2: Let's see. Oh, Kyle Yeager guessed Kenny Chesney.
0: Okay.
2: What could, I wonder what that could have been. Peggy, BK. Oh, let's see. Okay. Mike Mann, Chance Britt, Tangi, Barbara Winery.
0: Oh, Jojo's hubby was wrong, I think.
2: Yeah.
0: So he said, okay, yeah. Jojo. All right, so Willie, Always on My Mind.
1: Always on My Mind.
0: Yeah. All right, here is song number two.
2: Oh, yeah.
0: This is about forgiveness.
1: Yeah.

0: I'm always wrong, but okay. Let's hope not.
1: Here.
2: What? Usually I'm always wrong. Like, I have to say that, but you know it. Just made me laugh.
1: All right, here it is.
2: Oh, I know who that is.
1: Okay, hang on again. I'm not tracking for me right there. I can't even write. It goes by so fast.
0: She's not doing a whole lot right now. But she's a lot at Christmas.
1: Okay. I think, okay, yeah. We just said that. Now I think I... Okay, yeah. I think I do know. Do you know who
2: that's
1: it is?
2: That's our girl, Kelly Pickler.
1: Yeah, that's Kelly it. Pickler.
3: Pickler.
2: I haven't heard of her in forever.
1: Mm-hmm. Yeah, Kelly Pickler. Okay, now when you said Christmas, I don't even know why. Because, I mean, I think we play... which one do we play by her? The Man with the Bag. And then we play a duet with Phil Vassar called Naughty at Christmas. What's it called?
0: Yeah, she's a naughty. She does naughty songs.
1: Do you know that song?
0: Yeah.
2: No.
1: Oh,
2: I don't think
1: that?
2: So. She did have a red high heel shoe that I always thought was a little bit walking the line when I was growing up.
1: But that was a good one. The Naughty List. That's
0: the
1: what
0: Naughty
1: it's
0: List. I knew it was She's Naughty. Yes.
1: Yeah, remember it starts like this.
0: Oh yeah, get me in the mood, Jeff. Woo!
1: Not
0: playing.
1: No, we're not gonna play.
2: Shut it off.
0: No, don't shut it off.
1: No, that's it. The Naughty List. Okay, so
0: that
1: was it.
0: Oh man.
1: All right, Kelly Pickler. Yeah, you know what? It is interesting. She, I always liked her. I thought she also is one of those people. We're talking about people that seem genuinely nice. You know, when Dolly Parton passed away, she was universally liked. And to me, Kelly Pickler always seems like somebody that people just like her because she was just fun and just kind of real and just seems like she's just who she is and
0: don't forget the naughty
1: out there. And well, that too, you know, but yeah, and Santa Baby, she's got a version of that too. So you're right. We play three songs by her at Christmas, but I think that's all we do.
0: Santa Baby.
1: All right. Yeah.
2: Kelly Pickler.
1: I just remember when she was on American Idol.
0: Pickler.
1: Remember she'd say that?
0: Pickler.
1: Don't you remember that when it was time to vote and everything?
0: Pickler.
1: So. All right. Okay. Oh, enough of that. All right. 1 second song this morning. But she's still out there. I think she still sings and stuff. So here's Luke Combs on KLLL.

0: Luke Combs. All right. All right. It's 8:12, and we're sitting there the other day talking, trying to figure out how many shows have we done here together, Mudflap. And we went back, we've counted, and we've calculated, and we've come up with how many shows we have actually done on KLLL. Are you ready to announce it?
1: I need a drum roll.
0: Okay.
1: Ladies and gentlemen, we have done 5,460.
0: Wow.
1: Thank
0: you. 5,460 times we have shown up and done this.
1: Yeah.
0: Man.
1: It's crazy.
0: That's pretty amazing.
2: You guys are consistent.
0: Yeah, I guess so. So just think, you're coming up on your 1 year anniversary here.
2: I know, I need to add mine up.
0: Right. You should, because you have had a lot of days off.
2: I'll never get to the 5,000. I'll be 95 years old.
0: Yeah, for you to get to that, I don't know if Mudflap and I will still be here. So I'm just telling you. No, you're coming up on 1 year. What was your first day? Was it like October 8th or something like that?
2: I think so. I think it was the second week of October.
0: Yeah, so that's coming up. But 5,460.
1: Yeah.
0: So start. We need to get a dry erase board in here or something and just have the total every day.
1: Dry erase board, okay.
2: It's even. I think it's even cooler from an outside perspective, since I did come in, obviously, 5,000 shows late, to see the gang text in and say that they've been here since day one. I mean, Whiskey Jesse just texted in, said, I've been there since day one. But a lot of the listeners have been with you guys the whole time.
1: A long time. Thank you
0: for that.
1: Yeah,
0: because
1: thank you.
0: I feel like sometimes we're a lot to put up with, you know? And so thank you. But we've seen, you know, I think of all the kids that have, we've been saying happy birthday to them since they were born or a year old or something. And,
1: Troy's gang, grandkids. I mean, I've been saying, happy birthday to them forever. Yeah. They brought me a cake before on my birthday. I mean, they just, what's funny is I get these Texas Tech football players, and I love it. They'll come up to me and they'll be like, Mudflap, I remember listening to you when I was a kid. Mm-hmm. And then I look up to them and I'd be like, yes, you are, you grown man, you.
0: 5,460, though? Is that what it is? 5,460. Yeah, 5,460. Okay, we'll write that down so we don't have to recalculate that. Okay. So, man, that's a long time right there. All right. Well, just threw that out there. But thank you for listening all this time. That's really appreciate it.
1: Absolutely.
0: Gosh, I wonder how many good days we've had in there. I wonder how many days we weren't very good out of 5,460.
1: You know what, though? Let's see. I'll figure it up.
0: Well, how are you going to figure out how many good days?
1: I'm on subjective.
0: I mean, we might judge that it was really good that one day, and everybody else thought it was terrible.
1: So. I'm gonna break this down.
0: I don't understand how you're going to do that.
2: It's going to be Barney style, so don't worry.
0: Don't worry about it. Okay. Just go with it. Okay, I'll just go with it. Okay.
1: Okay.
0: Don't ask questions. No, accept answers. Okay, I got you.
1: Just
0: all right.
1: Give me a little bit. I just need a little time.
2: JoJo's hubby predicts another 5,460.
1: Yeah, well,
0: that is very kind. Thank you very much.
1: the way my bills are adding up, I'm definitely going to need that. Yeah.
0: All right, so we have Caitlin Butts tickets. She's going to play for the West Texas Hero Homes concert, which is September 10th at Cook's Garage. And we got four tickets for you right now. I tell you what we'll do. Let's just keep this... let's keep it somewhat simple here. So it's going to be the first person to text the right answer. So it's going to get crazy. There's going to be a lot of them coming in, Katie Jo. So you're going to have to find which one had the correct answer first here, okay?
2: Okay.
1: I'm close to being a figure, so keep
0: what? Going. Okay. Where was Caitlin Butts raised? What city was she raised in? Mudflap, I know it.
1: I know it.
0: So there you go. First correct text wins four tickets, all right? 806-900-9630. What city was Caitlin Butts raised in? And it's, like I said, it's, I know it's one that Mudflap.
2: Ainsley has it.
0: Ainsley has it. Ainsley got it.
2: Ainsley's in.
0: Yep,
1: Ainsley.
2: There you go. Congrats, Ainsley.
1: She's one who's been around a long time.

0: time. That she gets so much.
1: Are you calling Ainsley old?
0: No, but I'm just saying she knows how to. She is quick, extremely quick.
1: Ainsley has won a lot of things from our show over the years because she knows things.
0: She does, and it cracks me up. Yeah.
1: All right. Well, congratulations, Ainsley. And I tell you what I'm even going to do. I'm going to give the second person tickets also because I just feel generous. So who is the second person?
2: That's Amanda Lawrence.

0: the sun goes down, it's Kenny Chesney and Uncle Cracker in a hammock together, just enjoying the sunset. A nice margarita. No, I'm just kidding. I don't think they really.
1: I was going on the adventure.
0: I was saying that. Yeah, nobody even reacted to that.
2: No, that's because I'm such in a deep thought.
0: Okay, is that what it is?
2: Plus, I had to figure up the percentage, and I've got them.
0: Okay, so out of our 5,460 shows that we've done over the years, you're trying to come up with how many of them were good?
2: Yeah. Okay. So that's
0: and subjective. So what was your criteria to even figure that out?
2: So my criteria is, I would ask you. What do you think? Here's my thing. Do you think we had out of 5,460 shows? Do you believe that we had 4,914 shows that were good?
0: Are you asking me?
2: Yes. Yeah.
0: Okay. I thought you were just going over your criteria. Okay. Hold on. I am already so confused.
2: That would mean 500 shows were not very good.
0: Okay. Well, I know, but based on
2: So the percentage.
0: I don't understand how you're coming up with this.
2: Okay, so if we have an A in the class, we would need to have 4,000.

0: 1,914 shows that were good.
1: So you're mathing there.
0: Yeah,
1: wow,
0: so that would be
1: impressive.
0: An A.
1: Okay.
0: Now we can keep going down. If we have an F, that would mean we only had 2,730 shows that were good out of the 5,460 shows.
1: Okay.
0: So I guess I'm asking, do you think we've had at least 4,914 shows? That meaning 500 shows were...
1: Well,
2: I don't think you guys would have 500 bad shows.
1: I'd like to think we haven't, but I would also point to, the actual measurable statistics over the years. I mean, we have been, I'm not trying to brag or anything, but, we've been kind of at the top of the...
0: 500 bad shows would be bad, so I think we're under that. So I think it's an A. That's how I'm getting my percentage.
1: Well, if you just look at, the rating situation stuff, we're up there. So I think that's probably fair, but I think we probably have had, hundreds of shows that weren't at our best.
0: Yeah, can you believe we've had hundreds of shows that were bad?
1: Yeah.
2: Peggy's trying to keep up with the mudflat math, but Cecil texted in and said 500 shows were bad because Jeff wasn't there.
1: Wow, thank you.
2: That's
1: thank
2: a
1: you
2: really,
1: very much.
2: Wow. Yeah.
1: Now, I will tell you, though, I don't know if I've missed 500 shows, though, because I don't take that many days off. I'm trying to take more days off this year, but it hadn't really been working out. So, well, I think a lot of it's because the two of y'all have been gone so much. I feel like I have to be here.
3: Sure.
1: No, you were gone a lot. You were gone more than normal because of your situation, and that's fine. I'm not hating on you for that.
2: Yeah, I start this gig, and he's like, I'm never gone. I'm always there. And then I'm like 3 weeks in, just me and Jeff.
1: It's crazy. Yeah, mudflap is like the worst about taking vacation days, man. I mean, I have had to, over the years, I mean, I don't know how many, we have like a bazillion vacation days here. And, when you've done this as long as we have, so yeah, I think we have like, 120 PTO days or something, but not really, but it seems like it. But we just like to be here, right?
0: I do too.
1: And sometimes it's just, I don't know. I feel like we feel a responsibility to be here.
4: Absolutely.
1: And so when we're not here, I feel kind of guilty about it. We should be there.
0: I know.
1: People count on us and we should be there. But
0: I'm not a brain surgeon, but,
1: Right. And thank goodness.
0: I don't think so.
2: Peggy said, we need y'all.
0: That is sweet. Thank you.
1: But anyway, but I need to take some days off. But I don't know.
0: Just do it, Jeff. Just do it.
1: It's all right.
0: Take it off. Well, I meant like
2: beep.
0: Not like that.
2: I love making him feel so uncomfortable.
1: Thank you.
0: Okay. I don't.
1: All right.
0: Oh, wait. Who am I kidding? I do. Let's feel uncomfortable. Taking it off, too.
2: You can see the emojis that the gang's sending in.
1: You are just walking uncomfortability. You know what? You really are.
2: Oh, hey, Nathan texted in and said, bad shows are whenever y'all stuck to the script.
1: Okay.
0: Oh,
1: well, you know what?
0: Valid point.
1: That actually probably is true. And
0: does that knock us down to a B?
1: The most fun we've ever had is when the most fun we have is when we're just going for it.
0: So
1: you know?
0: If we were a B, not an A,
1: okay,
0: that would mean that we had about 1,100 shows that were bad. So
1: I'd like to say we go with the 500.
0: I think so.
1: Let's just do that and give ourselves an A.
0: Okay.
1: Let's grade on the curve.
2: The gang is all upset with you guys saying that y'all have had bad shows. So
1: well, we judge against ourselves, and there's days we walk out of here going, golly, man, I don't know. I don't know if we were at our best today.
0: Yeah.
1: So who knows? But it's fun to think about.
0: It is.
1: But we try hard every day, and
0: there's,
1: we do our best.
0: There's your percentage.
1: All right. So 5,460 total shows.
0: Yep.
1: And with a possibility that 500 or so may not be ones we're sending to the broadcast wing of the Smithsonian.
0: That means that 400 and 914 shows were just fine.
1: All right. We'll keep a daily tally now of the shows. I don't really want to keep a tally of what we think is a bad show. Let's not do that. Let's just keep a tally of the number of shows, okay?
0: We don't want the boss to know.
1: Well, no. They start, that kind of word starts getting upstairs. Yeah, they start going, you know what? We were working the percentages and, So we're going to start paying you guys on a curve. All right. Here we go. Hey, this with football being this weekend and Tech back, tailgating is going to be back in full force. I can't wait. Oh, man. It's like sausage wraps.
0: Oh, yeah.
1: As a tailgate item. Oh. One of my favorites, like spicy brown mustard, and just, oh, I just love those.
0: Everybody likes a good sausage.
1: That's one of my favorite tailgate foods, probably. You know, burgers, pizza is always good. What else? What else do you like for tailgating?
0: Brisket's always good.
1: Yeah, brisket. You can't go wrong with that.
2: I love all the dips that people make.
1: Yeah.
0: Dips, man.
1: Yeah, it's just the fun of, what is it about football and eating? But I bring this up because United has everything you're going to need for your tailgating for sure, whether it's, like I said, everything from brisket, and hot dogs, sausage, just any of that kind of stuff. Mm-hmm. You can stock up and be ready. But, man, there's just something, and I think that, to me, football games and tailgating, it's another one of those things that gives you an excuse to just eat like a pig and it's okay.
2: Yeah.
1: It's kind of like Thanksgiving and holidays like that. And then tailgating, you just go, you know what, I'm tailgating. This is what you do. You eat a lot, mm-hmm. and you feel okay about it.
2: Mm-hmm.
1: So there you go. Get to United and stock up and get ready for the tailgate.
0: You know what United is?
1: What?
0: They're the grocery store. They're the 5,460 great shows.
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0: All right. Thank you. Story time with Mudflap. I swear you...
1: When you're off air, you can't turn him off.
0: I know. Like, you can't shut stop the mic it. Off. And then the song ends, and I'm... No, it's a story. I've told it before. Yeah, it's stuff you've told on the air before. It's just our friend Brenda from United is here, and she hadn't heard the story before. And it's just one of your situations where you, when you're under anesthesia,
2: yes, I was.
0: You say things that are inappropriate that are just, sometimes, yeah, and you embarrass your wife.
3: And I wasn't trying to be. The lady just had tattoos, and I was just trying to be nice, I guess. And Shannon was there, okay? So just understand, my wife was there. And so when I come out of the surgery... I have a tattoo on, you know.
0: On you.
3: Yeah, on me. And so,
0: well, not from the surgery.
3: You know, not,
0: I went in for surgery and I came out with a tattoo. Wow.
3: That would be really good. Anyway, and so I said, do you want to see my Harry Potter? And so anyway, Shannon quickly threw the towel on me, you know, or pillow or whatever it was, you know, yeah, over, so you know, so like, just shut up, please.
0: You've just got some unusual tattoos.
3: I say anything without anesthesia, and then you throw that in there. Holy bananas.
0: Yeah, well, that's kind of what happened there. And Brenda, I'm sorry.
1: Sorry for the exposure.
4: Hey, I respect Shannon quite a bit. So let's just, that's what I got out of the story. She's an amazing wife.
0: She's a saint.
3: Your husband always is like, oh my gosh, here comes Mud. He cracks me up.
0: All right. Well, now that story time is behind us, and anyway, Brenda, I'm sorry.
3: Me too, Brenda.
0: It's
4: all entertaining for sure.
0: Okay. You're very kind. Very kind. What do we got going today?
4: Okay,
0: we're heading into Labor Day weekend.
4: I know, Labor Day weekend. It's kind of the end of summer, the unofficial end to summer. Now, here in Texas, I don't know when the end of summer is going to be.
0: Yeah. December.
4: But, yes. I'll be complaining come cold weather, though.
3: 22 days till fall.
4: But that being said, like, this is the perfect time of year to still really enjoy cantaloupe, watermelon. I mean, we are like kind of right at the peak season. And the best part about it is this is coming like from right up the road.
0: Wow.
4: So watermelons, cantaloupes coming from... farm in shallow water.
0: Oh, really? Okay.
4: Like, how much more local other than if you grew it in your backyard? And I've tried it. Didn't go well. I appreciate the good stuff. So let's start by just tasting some of this. I brought cantaloupe that we can try.
0: Love cantaloupe.
4: And then we can try the watermelon. And then I'm actually going to pair them with something else. Okay. So if you are having... Not pears. They make a great snack, but this is also great. I mean, if you're having a barbecue this weekend or you're going to enjoy... some outdoor time, this is perfect because I still think it's going to be plenty hot and these are still plenty refreshing out there. They are so sweet.
1: Mm-hmm.
4: It's almost like candy sweet.
2: It's delicious.
1: It's really juicy too.
0: it went down the wrong pipe there. I'm sorry. No, it
3: Do
0: really
3: I need
0: is
3: the Heimlich?
0: Good, no, I'm good. You stay over there. I'll let you know if I'm truly in distress. I'm okay.
3: I'm okay. I'm a trainer.
0: I know you are.
3: Okay.
0: And don't worry. No, this is really good. That's sweet. That is so good. You're right. So this is the peak season for
4: right in that season. That's what I'm
1: delicious.
4: Saying. Like for us in our area, for it to come from up the road and be able to, one, support a local farmer.
0: Right.
4: Two, think about how great that tastes. Like if you've ever had a garden and you go pick something out of your garden, it's just
1: so good.
4: The best.
3: Right. Brenda?
4: So this is as close as we can get to your own backyard. Almost literally.
3: You know I'm open and honest guy.
4: Yes.
3: Okay? And I've always been there. So I'm not a big cantaloupe fan, okay? But I'm going to try this.
4: Oh.
3: Okay? So I'm going to give you my honest opinion.
4: Okay.
3: Here we go.
4: And with the note that you don't like cantaloupe.
3: I just know that in the back of my head. I'm not a big cantaloupe fan. Okay?
4: Which is fair, because like in the middle of winter, it doesn't always have a ton of flavor. So, but coming now. I think it's a different story. He's thinking really hard.
3: I didn't give the... it's not a bad. It's really not.
4: Well, from not liking it to not bad.
3: Yeah.
4: It is
0: juicy.
4: Sweet.
3: Yeah, that's actually pretty good.
4: Okay.
3: Well, and if I don't like... that's saying something.
4: And now it's time to eat. I mean, you also get great deals. When it's local, when it's fresh. I mean, it tastes great.
0: Yeah.
4: You get great prices. All right, let's try the watermelon.
0: All right. Katie Joe's leaving.
1: Bye, everyone. Katie. Have a great day.
0: Okay.
3: Bye, Katie Joe.
0: All right. So the water, man, and look how, just the red color of it.
4: I know.
0: You can tell that's good right there.
4: And I mean that is, these are so summer, right? Like we're knocking on the door. I mean, apple season is coming and all that, and I love all that, but like you can't miss this right here.
0: Oh my gosh.
3: Do you have to thump watermelons? Is that how you know? Or is that cantaloupe? I don't know what.
4: I've seen and, you know, heard different things. Now, cantaloupe, I've been taught you want the tighter netting and it should smell sweet like a cantaloupe. And sometimes if it's not quite ripe, you can leave it on the counter, let it ripen a few days and it gets really great and sweet. The watermelons, you look for that like a little bit more of a yellow underbelly. Like it's ripened in the field and... Okay. I like it to sound kind of hollow. That tends to work for me. I've heard a few different things, but that yellow underbelly, and sometimes you see what looks like scar marks on there.
0: Okay.
4: But those are actually good indicators of the different sweetness of stuff.
0: Something about that watermelon is so good. And every time I take a bite of watermelon, it takes me back to my childhood when my next door neighbors always in the summer, they would always get a watermelon and slice it up in the evenings in the summer and all the neighborhood kids, we'd always all be over there grabbing a slice of watermelon and so every time I taste that, I'm like, oh man, that reminds me when I was a kid, you know? That's a good watermelon right there.
4: Yeah. My kids talk about the very similar thing because I used to keep a bit huge, like bowl of cut up watermelon and them and all their friends, and they were all competitive swimmers. Mm-hmm. And so they would eat house and home for everything. And that watermelon was a great, like, way to keep them fed. It was a great snack. They all loved it, and they all talk about it reminds them summer when they were a kid. So, yeah, what a great time to enjoy kind of that last hurrah of summer. Mm-hmm. Okay, so let's talk about a few different things you can do to pair this differently.
0: Okay.
4: So usually, you know, some people will say, well, I don't like fruit because I'm trying to not eat carbs, or people with diabetes want to watch their blood sugar and so forth. So I do always encourage that you eat fruit with some protein and or good fats. Mm-hmm. So different types of like nuts, like pistachios, walnuts, pecans. In this case, I think pistachios pairs really well with both of those.
0: Okay.
4: So you've just had some in, you know, the cantaloupe and the watermelon. So it's that salty component that kind of helps, the crunchy, the creaminess. Now, I've grilled watermelon.
0: I've never tried that. Is that good?
4: It is so good. And it kind of caramelizes it a little bit.
0: Interesting.
4: And then you put, and this, so I'm pushing the envelope, but I actually had this. We were down in Fredericksburg and we had it down there. And so it was so good. We learned how to make it here. And they grilled the watermelon and then they drizzled it with balsamic vinegar.
0: Really?
4: And they topped it with feta cheese and a little bit of basil.
0: Ooh, boy.
4: So that kind of sounds odd for a minute. But if you think about that kind of has the same juiciness of a tomato. So it kind of is that same thing, but you have the sweet saltiness and the caramelization of the grill. And of course, cantaloupe is really good to, you know, it's known well for with prosciutto, that type of thing. You can also mix it with some of the cheeses. But I like it. I mean, I'll have pistachios and I'll have some fruit and it's delicious.
3: Pistachios are great. Like on the golf course, I love them. I mean, they don't get all on my fingers. I mean, it's just perfect.
4: Yes. And they're such a great protein source right there. Yep. And then last but not least, tahine with the melons. So that kind of spicy flavor with the pistachios, with everything. I mean, this is a great snack.
0: Okay.
4: And again, and you know, even if you're going to maybe watch some football that's coming up, let's.
3: Which one do you want, Jeff?
4: That one is a twist one. So it's got a hint of a sweet component to it. So you're talking sweet and spicy. But I think that this is such a delicious way to enjoy the fruit. You know, a little bit different. Nothing wrong with just it by itself, but a few different ways to try.
0: Well, it's like when you give us ideas of just different ways maybe to experience something that we've never tried before. And so, I've never put tahine on watermelon or cantaloupe before.
4: Oh,
0: and so I've never tried that. So
4: it's so good.
3: Tahine. It's nice.
0: Like it.
3: Yeah, I do.
0: Yeah.
4: It's really good.
3: Interesting.
4: Yeah, it's really good. I love it on things like a cucumber slice too.
0: Yeah,
4: so different, you know, like you might put salt on your cucumber slices so that tahine.
3: I got the tahine in my upper body of my throat. I mean, I got too much. I just
0: you got too much tahine.
3: Kinda
0: okay,
3: like, kind of like cinnamon. I put too much on it. So.
0: Right. Yeah.
3: There we go.
0: Okay.
3: Yeah, but it's good though.
0: Yeah. Yeah. I'll try it here in a minute. But all right. Well, this is good and a great reminder that I didn't know that this was the peak season for cantaloupe and watermelon.
4: In our
0: so
4: area,
0: I will definitely,
4: it is.
0: Yeah.
4: Because like, we, awesome. You know, our, we work to get it as local as we can.
0: Yeah.
4: And so here we are right in the season, you know, so that's as local as, you know, we got.
0: You can get,
4: so,
0: all right.
4: Go grab some and enjoy that.
0: We'll do that. And I'm sure you can find them all at United, Market Street, Amigos,
4: yeah.
0: Everything, right? Yeah. All right. Well, very good. Well, it's Brenda Garcia from United. Thanks for dropping by. Hope you have a nice Labor Day weekend. And I guess we'll see you on Tuesday.
4: Yes. Yes.
0: The day after Labor Day. All right.
3: Dun, dun, dun.
0: Don't forget, you can't wear white after
3: okay.
0: Labor Day.
3: Not.
0: Yeah, just wanted to remind
4: very
0: you of that.
4: Fashionable.
3: Yes.
2: 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Hey, we won't tell. Waking up with Jeff Mudflap and the gang.
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0: Breaking Avenue Q news.
3: Yeah.
0: We're always watching the happenings of Avenue Q. and what has seemingly become a problem in Lubbock. I mean, we're getting more and more reports, but what do we have?
3: Yeah, 50th and Q, naked male asleep behind Walgreens.
0: All right.
3: That was just reported.
0: Just minutes ago, naked guy asleep behind the Walgreens right there at 50th and Q.
3: Oh, yeah. I'm telling you, it's become...
0: I mean, it's almost, it just seems like it's daily now that there's a report of some naked person walking
3: there
0: around
3: really
0: or
3: is.
0: Sleep. It's, God, what is happening?
3: And it might have been the ones we saw earlier.
0: Those guys, yeah, we did see some guys walking by, but well, they were fully clothed.
3: They were clothed then, yeah.
0: Have you ever stopped? You know, you wonder what got a person to that point where they're naked behind Walgreens just sleeping. You probably don't want to know, but it's just fascinating. But when you first brought this up a few weeks ago,
3: right.
0: That you, all these reports you kept seeing, and I was like, okay, that's mudflap, of course. But no, then several people have said, no, it's a real thing.
3: I heard about
0: one over here, and then somebody else, uh-huh. And it's that Lubbock scanner thing on Facebook. You see it a lot?
3: A lot.
0: And so I guess it really is it's becoming...
3: And you hear about it like naked woman dancing on 34th, you know. I mean, it's crazy how much, you know,
0: it's just interesting. So, okay.
3: Yeah.
0: Well,
3: there you go.
0: That's just right down the street from us,
3: right,
0: too.
3: Right down the old street.
0: All right. You know, I'm really surprised that we don't see more of that
3: right
0: here. Like when we get here in the mornings, I'm surprised we don't have that just right here on our front porch here, you know.
3: We've had a couple incidents, but... For the most part, I mean...
0: We've at least had clothed people doing weird things.
3: Yes.
0: Yeah, okay. Well, here's to the people down there at Walgreens on 50th and Q. I hope everybody's not too...
3: Here's to you, clothed people.
0: Yeah, all right. Here's to you, naked guy.
15: Real man of genius.
0: You stripped down and fell asleep behind the Walgreens.
15: You were naked behind Walgreens.
16: On a train.

0: Della Lefty. There's Boston. All right, before we get out of here today, I just saw where the rankings of the top party schools, you know, they come out with these right around the start of school every year.
1: I have my guesses.
0: And the number one party school in America is?
1: Texas.
0: No. You know what? UT didn't even finish in the top 10.
1: What?
0: And they've been on this top 10 before, but they're not in the top 10. Florida State apparently is the number one party school.
1: Okay. I would have picked a Florida school. But.
0: Tulane is two. University of Wisconsin-Madison is three.
1: Okay.
0: Here's one. University of Dayton is at number four.
1: Wow.
0: And then USC is at number five, which is, I guess, why they weren't at the football game. They were actually partying somewhere. So, but yeah, the only team out of the Big 12 to make the top 10.
1: Let me see.
0: Okay.
1: Let's see, to make the top 10. I'm going to say it's not Utah. It's not Wyoming.
0: Okay, your time is ticking away.
1: I know. Oklahoma State.
0: No, it is not. The number one party school in the Big 12, I guess, would be West Virginia, but they're number nine nationally, so the only Big 12 team in the top 10. So Tech needs to up the game, I guess, right?
1: Yeah, I guess we need to up it. Jeff Mudflap and the gang, featuring Jeff.
0: And Mudflap and Katie Joe. Also, our friend Brenda from United and everybody that checked in on the Sonic text line as part of the gang this morning. Got John W., TJ, Jamie, also Chelsea. Who else we got here? We got Avery. We got Jason, Carolyn, LJ, Brandy, Taz the Trucker, Jerrica, Kimberly, JoJo, David Z, Tammy the Runner, Butch, Old Man Steven, KK, let's see, Carol, Sylvia, Chris, Barnaby, Katie Joe. Yeah, we were testing something here. Hi, Katie Joe. Jama, John and son James. Let's see. Oh, I was here. I texted us, too. That was we were testing something there, too. Aaron the Fly Guy. Mudflap, oh, you texted us, too.
1: Yep.
0: We got Judy Juju. Also, Shelton. We got Angie, Troy the Painter. Let's see. Jenny, Jacob, and Rosalind. Chrissy, Chris, Melva, Connie, Ricky, Tracy, Gary, Retired Karen, Dawn, Mike, Tangi, Barbie, Kaylin, Eli, Gina, Tina, Eva, Taylor, Chance, Amanda, Milkman, Mary, Bryce, and Mama T. They got BK, Pappy the PO, Cecil, Nathan, Carl, Hector, Melanie T, Jake from State Farm, Whiskey Jesse, Keely, Mercedes, Ainsley, Elaine, Barbara, Peggy, also Justin, Kyle, Marshall, JoJo's hubby, Susan, Kelly, and Mr. Patrone in the house.
1: Dun, dun, dun.
0: Right. Thanks, everybody, checking in this morning.
1: Yep.
0: Back here tomorrow for Wednesday, and we're one step closer to the first Tech football game.
1: I know.
0: Cannot wait. Kanaya is in next on KLLL.
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1: 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I hope I go before then. I really do. Just give me a massive heart attack.
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3: 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Dadgummit. He presses that thing every five minutes.
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1: 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Hey, do you know who's down the hall? 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Maybe Katie
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He performed I Will Always Love You. I still can't believe she passed away. 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

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That one gave Luke Combs his 21st number one hit on Billboard's Country Airplay chart. 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

the pumpkin spice lattes are back at Starbucks. 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Okay, triple L.

Hey, we're 96.3 KLLL. Welcome to Tuesday, everybody. Dave with you. Hope it's going to be a good one on the way this hour. How about some co-wets? Also got Joe Diffie on the way. Taylor Swift. And now it's Dierks Bentley on Triple L.

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96.3 KOO. I know your smartphone is full of apps, but here's one you can definitely use. 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Well,

KLLL Taco Villa, we welcome Ella Langley to Lubbock this October. You want to win tickets? It's simple. 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

96.3, have you heard of this? It's a new dating trend that has men intentionally skipping showers before a date, and it's all in the name of attraction. It's a TikTok craze, of course. It's called pheromone maxing, and it encourages guys to avoid deodorant, cologne, and even bathing so that their natural scent is more noticeable. Eh. No, thank you. It's showers for me. 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

0: Here's what you missed on Jeff Mudflap and the Gang.
1: Hey, the dad bod's in. That's what they say.
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1: you know?
4: Women tell you that?
1: Oh, yeah.
4: Hey, Joe. 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
0: Turn it up. Wake the fun up with Jeff Mudflap and the Gang.
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2: 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Like, finish out your last days laying in a bed and somebody comes in and changes your diaper? 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You know? 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

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They call it pheromone maxing. 96.3 KLLL. 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

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A little flip on Shania's 90s hit. From the guy's perspective, looking forward to hear that one. 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

the evenings are comfortable. I was out on the back porch last night. It was nice. But during the day, oof, it's still hot. KLLL for September 1st, the high 96 in Lubbock. Will be close to 100 for tomorrow and Thursday. Here's George. I know.

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0: Hi, what's up? It's JT on 96.3 KLLL. I guess I got to be careful how much I share about myself with my coworkers. I was judged for my terrible taste in movies earlier when I shared Battleship. It's one of my top five favorite movies of all time. I mean, come on, aliens, explosions. How could you go wrong, right? What's your guilty pleasure movie? The movie you don't necessarily enjoy admitting you love out loud. Hit me up.
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0: 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What you got?
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0: How you doing? 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It's your old buddy JT on 96.3 KOOO. Was just talking to Catherine about the movies we're embarrassed to admit that we love.
1: I can't believe I'm saying this, but Paul Blart Mall Cop is one of those movies I can't help but watch whenever it's on.
0: I feel like

0: JT on KLLL. We're talking guilty pleasure movies. Your friends might judge you, but I won't. What is it?
1: All right, confession time. The Notebook is my guilty pleasure. It's one of those movies that you watch and you can't help but get wrapped up in the romance.
0: Yeah, people don't believe me when I tell them I've never seen it, especially the fact that I'm married. They're like, how has your wife never made you watch The Notebook?
2: He's a ranch hand in a pinch, man. Hotter than the red on the cattle brand. Because she's a gold digger with a quick trigger. A cast iron skillet swinging lid flipper.

0: 1-866-363-KTRL. It's JT. I appreciate all the calls. You got a guilty pleasure movie?
1: I have to confess, I'm a fan of the Twilight movie.
0: I mean, depending on your age, I don't think there's any shame in that at all. Not only was the book series extremely popular, I remember people lining up outside the theater every time one of those movies came out.
2: She looks so pretty when the makeup on. You should hear her talking to her mama on the phone. I love it when she...

0: Here's what you missed on Jeff Mudflap and the Gang.
1: Hey, the dad bod's in. That's what they say.
2: Oh, yeah.
3: I think you and I may be the ones that are women, that keep that alive, you know?
4: Women tell you that?
1: Oh, yeah.
5: Hey, Joe.
4: Do tell. 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You've misunderstood. You were in the wrong tunnel.
0: Turn it up. Wake the fun up with Jeff Mudflap and the Gang.
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It's JT. Give it a shout out to Todd. He's living his life like a WWE superstar. 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

0: 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All right, admit it. Get it off your chest. Tell me the movie you're ashamed to admit you love.
1: Okay, I'll say it. I love From Justin to Kelly.
0: All right, I've never seen the movie, but it does make a lot of sense. American Idol was absolutely huge. 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

0: Hey, it's JT on KLLL. We've gotten some pretty good ones today. Your guilty pleasure movie, the movie you're afraid to admit you love.
1: All right, here's my secret. I love High School Musical.
0: Oh, boy.
1: It's one of those movies that just makes you smile with its songs and fun story.
0: Yeah, I mean, there's nothing wrong with it or anything. It's just not something I would share openly, especially with, like, my buddies in my fantasy football league or something.

0: A-triple-L, hey, it's JT. 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
1: All right, I'll admit it. Joe Dirt is my guilty pleasure.
0: All right, that one doesn't count. Joe Dirt does not qualify as a guilty pleasure. It's a wonderful piece of cinema.

0: Here's what you missed on Jeff Mudflap and the Gang.
1: Do you really want to do that? Like, finish out your last days laying in a bed and somebody comes in and changes your diaper? I hope I go before then. I really do. Just give me a massive heart attack.
2: Whoever
1: let's
2: that
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2: nurse
1: you know?
2: Is or that LVN is helping
3: 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I'm just the opposite. I'm like, oh, yeah, nurse.
2: He's lighting up that red button.
3: Oh, it's Mudflap again. Dadgummit. He presses that thing every five minutes.
1: Yeah, you're weird.
3: We're going to be in a bunk bed together.
1: No, right? Hey, do you know who's down the hall? That's Jeff and Mudflap. Yeah. Maybe Katie
2: no
1: Joe.
2: 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No longer.
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0: Thanks for hanging out. It's JT on KLLL. You're in a safe space here. You can admit it. What's the movie you're embarrassed to say that you love?
1: 50 Shades of Grey is my guilty pleasure. It's not something I'd usually go for, but there's something about the story that just pulls you in.
0: Yeah, sure. People are totally into that series because of the story. Wink, wink, nudge, nudge.

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1: All right, I'll admit it. You Got Served is my secret movie obsession.
0: That breakdancing movie? 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

0: How we doing? It's JT on 96.3 KLLL. Talk to me, brother. What's your guilty pleasure movie?
1: I gotta be honest, you know, Malibu's Most Wanted is a movie I secretly enjoy. It's just so out there and hilarious. It always cracks me up.

0: All right, what's up? It's JT on 96.3 KLLL. If there's no shame in your game, let's hear it. What's your guilty pleasure movie?
1: Josie and the Pussycats is my secret love. It's got this quirky charm that just hooks you in.
0: God, that rings a bell. I'm going to have to look it up. I don't think I'm connecting the dots here, but it sounds really familiar. I feel like my sister had something. Not sure if it was toys or an album, but yeah, I'm going to look that one up.

0: 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It's JT. We all have guilty pleasures. Today, we're specifically talking about movies.
1: Okay, I have to confess. Snakes on a Plane is that movie I can't help but love, even if it's a little embarrassing.
0: Nothing embarrassing about that movie at all. It's got one of the greatest movie quotes of all time.

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Another day, another dollar. 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It's JT on 96.3 KLLL. Got to get home to kiss my wife and give my dog some belly rubs. B-Dub is up next. 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